And I touched your face, narcotic mind from lace, Mary Jane. And I called your name like an addicted to cocaine, calls all the stuff you'd rather blame. And I touched your face, narcotic mind from lace, Mary Jane. And

If you had one shot, or one opportunity to seize everything you ever wanted in one moment, would you capture it?

0: Roma, Roma, ma gaga, ulala, what your bad romance.
1: Transylvania. Transylvania.